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1: Time to look at your weather forecast for this evening. A little chance of showers, maybe a thunderstorm. Lows down around 64 degrees for Friday. There's a slight chance of showers. Looking for some fog in the morning with a high near 82. Friday night, chance of showers. Overnight, lows around 66. Saturday, mostly sunny. High of 87 degrees.
4: We have a lot of chances to win. Just a reminder, please wait 30 days between winning prizes. Classic Hits 97.9 XFM.